0: The fish and back a line then.
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0: I love how you dance, Roomba. But fix some other vice by Zano. Learn how to mambo. If you're gonna be a square, you

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3: Break on the guitar, Vassar. I'll do it in A, and when we get to the picking part, I'm gonna let you have it. That where you pick the fiddle.
4: Oh, the picking.
3: I'll do a half a break on A at the end, and you end up on the front behind it. That Black Mountain Rag is really a fiddle tune, and if a record's done of it, I always thought it ought to have a fiddle in there doing at least half of it.
4: Yeah, that sure sounds good on the guitar too.
3: I'll start it out like this.

0: that's in Appalachian.
1: They're pretty good, aren't they?
0: Yeah, they were new. That was a new one.
1: Mm-hmm.
0: Yeah, I hadn't been to the other box.
2: I would call ourselves the
3: Boy, ain't it a job to string one of them.
0: I wouldn't string. I tried that one time, and I blistered my hand. I said, never again. I'll throw a thing away before I'll put a whole set of strings on.
3: I can do it without blistering my hand, but I'd touch a few things before I cut it. Yeah. How about that?